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5: Showers tonight, risk of a thunderstorm, 10 to 20 millimeters possible. Northwest winds becoming light this evening with a low of 13. Monday, showers are expected, northwest winds as well, a high of 18. Sunny Tuesday, a high of 22.
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3: Showers tonight, risk of a thunderstorm, 10 to 20 millimeters possible. Northwest winds becoming light this evening with a low of 13. Monday, showers are expected. Northwest winds as well, a high of 18. Sunny Tuesday, a high of 22.
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3: Showers tonight, risk of a thunderstorm, 10 to 20 millimeters possible. Northwest winds becoming light this evening with a low of 13. Monday, showers are expected, northwest winds as well, a high of 18. Sunny Tuesday, a high of 22.
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4: Showers tonight, risk of a thunderstorm, 10 to 20 millimeters possible. Northwest winds becoming light this evening with a low of 13. Monday, showers are expected. Northwest winds as well, a high of 18. Sunny Tuesday, a high of 22.
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his face. Front page obituary, he was a millionaire. He left his fortune to some guy he barely knew. His kids were mad as hell.

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1: 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With Canada now in a trade war with the U.S., there's a call for Prime Minister Mark Carney to reconvene Parliament. In a letter sent to the Prime Minister last night, Conservative leader Pierre Poilievre urges MPs be called back to Ottawa to answer some of the burning questions about Canada-U.S. relations and the fallout of the failed talks. He wrote that the failure to secure a durable trade agreement together with escalating tariffs now threatens deeper economic pain. Late Friday night, Carney recalled Canadian negotiators from Washington and walked away from trade talks citing unfair last-minute demands from the U.S. He has pledged dollar-for-dollar counter tariffs to the new 50% levies imposed by the U.S. Saturday. Those will come into effect September 8th. Five people were sent to hospital after a crash in Perth East. OPP say two vehicles collided on Line 34 between Roads 102 and 104 shortly before 11 Saturday night. All of the injuries were considered non-life-threatening, with the five people hurt being taken to hospital for treatment. The cause of the crash is under investigation. With up to 70 millimeters of rain having fallen over the weekend and more on the way today, the Asable Bayfield Conservation Authority is warning of minor flooding. It says while some of the initial rainfall on Saturday was absorbed, ground conditions have now become saturated with a limited capacity to absorb additional moisture. While no major flooding is expected, minor flooding is possible, particularly in low-lying areas. Residents are asked to stay away from waterways due to rising levels and potentially slippery banks. Environment Canada has a special weather statement in effect for much of Midwestern Ontario, with another 10 to 20 millimeters of rain possible by tonight. A grain and feed mill operation near Listowel is looking to expand its facility with a new warehouse addition. More from Adam Bell.
2: New Life Mills and Parrish and Heimbecker have submitted a zoning amendment application for the property on Line 84. The proposed zoning amendment will facilitate the construction of a warehouse addition for the grain feed mill operation. Details such as the size and cost of the proposed warehouse, potential changes to production capacity, and whether the expansion would create additional jobs were not included in the public notice.
1: Residents can provide written comment or participate in a public meeting set for 7 tonight in North Perth Council Chambers. Anyone wishing to speak at the meeting, though, is asked to register with the municipal clerk before 12:30 this afternoon. For more on these and other stories, go to cknxnewstoday.ca.
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1: The Toronto Blue Jays lost the rubber match of their set against the Yankees yesterday, falling 8-3 to New York. The Jays kept it close until the sixth inning when the Yankees scored three runs and knocked starter Jose Soriano out of the game. The loss drops Toronto 1.5 games back of the final wild card spot in the American League. In other baseball news, the Blue Jays will take on the Chicago Cubs in next season's Little League Classic. The game will take place on August 19th in Pennsylvania during the Little League World Series. In the WNBA, the Toronto Tempo lost 88-78 to Las Vegas. In the CFL, the BC Lions beat the Saskatchewan Roughriders 30-16 for their fourth straight win. And the Owen Sound Attack begin the team's main training camp today at the Harry Lumley Bayshore Community Center. All on-ice portions of the camp are open to the public and are happening each day through Friday.
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1: Showers today with 10 to 15 millimeters possible, a high of 18. Tonight, cloudy with a slight chance of more showers, a low 14. Tomorrow, partly sunny with a slight chance of early morning showers, clearing before noon, a high of 23. Right now, it's 13.
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4: The big buzz.
5: Well, if you're thinking of skipping breakfast, this might change your mind a bit.
6: A large study suggests meal timing, not just food choices, may influence your longevity. So researchers looked at the diet of over 31,000 adults, and they found people who ate their first meal after noon faced a 29% higher risk of death from any cause compared to people who ate it in the morning between like 7 and 8 a.m.
5: First of all, how do you wait until noon to have your first bites of food?
6: People that do that intermittent fasting, I guess.
5: Wow. No, thank you. Cardiovascular deaths jumped 46%, while life expectancy averaged 2.46 years shorter at age 50 if you skip the breakfast.
6: But the researchers do caution the findings are just observational at this point, and they advise against any sort of extreme schedule changes.
5: And speaking of breakfast, if you brew the coffee at home, do you have your routine nailed down to a science? Do you wing it? There are four mistakes we might be making when brewing our daily cup of coffee.
6: Number one is something I do. Buying more coffee than you can brew in a month.
5: Oh, do you?
6: Yeah, I'm buying bulk. Come on.
5: Fair
6: That's how
5: enough.
6: You save money. Buying in bulk can actually work against you when it comes to coffee because they say it's better to buy smaller quantities of beans because freshness does make a difference.
5: Also, maybe a mistake is using water straight from the tap. Brewing in filtered water instead of tap water will make your coffee taste better. Tap water in North America, large, treated with chemicals, and those chemicals can affect the flavor of the coffee.
6: I do use the stuff from my Brita filter to make my coffee.
5: Fair enough. That's one I'm making. I just go right from the tap. So.
6: Also, they say you shouldn't wash your coffee maker too often because your coffee pot doesn't need an intense scrub after every use. They say even small amounts of residue from soap can leave behind a bad taste. Sometimes it's good enough to just rinse it out with hot water in the tap.
5: And also maybe a mistake is doing it to go all the time. A lot of us have a treat for the fuel to kick off our day, but in other cultures, drinking coffee is a chance to slow down, connect with people, and even an extra 10 minutes to drink that cup of coffee with a family member, a friend, a coworker can shift that energy of a crazy morning.
6: Or you can be like Mike and he nurses one medium coffee for about 6 hours every day.
5: Hey, easy. I mean, you're right.

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0: It is a big breakfast. Good Monday morning as we fire up a brand new week. Sounding a little bit different. I hope we can ease the blow a little bit. Cordell is still around, but he and I flip shows. Yeah, he gets to sleep in.
1: You used to be the afternoons. Yeah. He used to do mornings. You guys are flipping. And then I'm joining you.
0: Cheryl, welcome to the Big Breakfast.
1: Thanks for having me. I'm excited to be here.
0: I'm glad I'm doing the show with you. And we'll learn more about you a little bit later on this morning. We're going to play Two Truths and a Lie. So basically, if you don't know what that is, we'll give you three statements. Two of them are right, and one of them is a lie. So we'll do that. We'll learn more about Cheryl as we continue through the morning. And coming up in about 15 minutes or so, your daily scoop will let you know that Dolly Parton has yet another thing she's doing.
1: Yeah, another project added to the list with dozens more on the go there. That woman never slows down, does
0: ever,
1: she?
0: Ever.
1: Plus, we'll also hear from Bunny XO. She is speaking out about her divorce from Jelly Roll and hear what she has to say. That's coming up in the Daily Scoop.

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1: 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With Canada now in a trade war with the U.S., there's a call for Prime Minister Mark Carney to reconvene Parliament. In a letter sent to the Prime Minister last night, Conservative leader Pierre Poilievre urges MPs be called back to Ottawa to answer some of the burning questions about Canada-U.S. relations and the fallout of the failed talks. He wrote that the failure to secure a durable trade agreement together with escalating tariffs now threatens deeper economic pain. Late Friday night, Carney recalled Canadian negotiators from Washington and walked away from trade talks citing unfair last-minute demands from the U.S. He has pledged dollar-for-dollar counter-tariffs to the new 50% levies imposed by the U.S. Saturday. Those will come into effect September 8th. Five people were sent to hospital after a crash in Perth East. OPP say two vehicles collided on Line 34 between Roads 102 and 104 shortly before 11 Saturday night. All of the injuries were considered non-life-threatening, with the five people hurt being taken to hospital for treatment. The cause of the crash is under investigation. With up to 70 millimeters of rain having fallen over the weekend and more on the way today, the Asable Bayfield Conservation Authority is warning of minor flooding. It says while some of the initial rainfall on Saturday was absorbed, ground conditions have now become saturated with a limited capacity to absorb additional moisture. While no major flooding is expected, minor flooding is possible, particularly in low-lying areas. Residents are asked to stay away from waterways due to rising levels and potentially slippery banks. Environment Canada has a special weather statement in effect for much of Midwestern Ontario, with another 10 to 20 millimeters of rain possible by tonight. A grain and feed mill operation near Listowel is looking to expand its facility with a new warehouse addition. More from Adam Bell.
2: New Life Mills and Parrish and Heimbecker have submitted a zoning amendment application for the property on Line 84. The proposed zoning amendment will facilitate the construction of a warehouse addition for the grain feed mill operation. Details such as the size and cost of the proposed warehouse, potential changes to production capacity, and whether the expansion would create additional jobs were not included in the public notice.
1: Residents can provide written comment or participate in a public meeting set for 7 tonight in North Perth Council Chambers. Anyone wishing to speak at the meeting, though, is asked to register with the municipal clerk before 12:30 this afternoon. For more on these and other stories, go to cknxnewstoday.ca.
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1: 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Main training camp for the team is being held each day today through Friday at the Harry Lumley Bayshore Community Center. Anyone who wants to can check out the on-ice portion of the camp. The Toronto Blue Jays dropped the finale in their set against the New York Yankees 8-3 yesterday. Jays starter Jose Soriano allowed 5 runs and 7 hits in 5-plus innings. The right-hander struck out 7 and walked 3. The Jays now have a day off before opening a 3-game series at home against Kansas City tomorrow. The Toronto Tempo lost 88-78 to Las Vegas. Prior to the game, the team confirmed Brittany Sykes and Anisha Morrow will miss the rest of the season with injuries. In the CFL, the BC Lions won their 4th straight 30-16 against the Saskatchewan Roughriders.
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1: Showers today with 10 to 15 millimeters possible, a high of 18. Tonight, cloudy with a slight chance of more showers, a low of 14. Tomorrow, partly sunny with a slight chance of early morning showers, clearing before noon, a high of 23. Right now, it's 13.
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0: Good morning. I'm Miranda Chant. Showers today with a high of 18. Tonight, a slight chance of showers with a low of 14. Here are some of the stories we're following. A wet weekend with more rain on the way has one conservation authority telling people to stay away from waterways. A crash in Perth East sent five people to hospital, and the Conservatives want the Prime Minister to reconvene Parliament. I'll have more details on these and other stories coming up.
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5: It's a daily scoop. Oh, a Dolly Parton avatar is in the future.
6: She says that she and her team are working with companies who create avatar performances, and it's in the early stages. Dolly also gave a bit of a health update since she had to cancel a recent Dollywood appearance. She said she's been dealing with health issues that she didn't pay attention to while she was busy watching over her late husband, Carl. She said, even though I'm still healing, I'm still working.
5: And she's opening a new hotel next month in Nashville called the Songteller Hotel. Dolly is also opening a museum there called The Life of Many Colors. It'll be the largest exhibit celebrating her life anywhere in the world.
6: And if she's not already doing enough, she's also working on a line of dog treats with Purina. Oh, and she's got the Cup of Ambition coffee line, which is expected to be available online starting in September.
5: Busiest person in the world. Taylor Sheridan, Paramount, and NBC Universal are all being sued by a writer who claims Sheridan stole her idea for a TV show and then used it to create Yellowstone.
6: The writer says she submitted a pilot script, show bible, and a pitch deck for a show called Sovereign Nation to Sheridan's reps in late 2016 or early 2017. And she says Yellowstone then used her plot details in casting recommendations. So she's seeking damages and profits tied to the alleged copyright infringement and wants to stop future and continued infringement.
5: And Bunny XO has a lot going on these days, and she's making it pretty clear that life after Jelly Roll has taken her in an unexpected direction.
6: She recently appeared on the Today Show, where they asked how she was doing several months after her divorce from Jelly Roll, and her answer was about as enthusiastic as it gets.
7: Ladies, they should have never let me back out in the streets because I love it here. I love it here and I'm never going back. I mean, I hope that my journey can show women that I feel like us as women, we put ourselves aside so much for, you know, partners, friends, kids, and it's like we don't pour into ourselves, and sometimes you need to be selfish and you need to pour into yourself. Yeah. And I just hope my journey can show people like, hey, you know what? It doesn't matter how hard of a situation you're going through, you're gonna get through that. Yeah. You're gonna rise up and you're gonna be even an even better version of yourself.
5: Hit up our website for more country music news anytime. Brooks and Dunn's first ever vinyl release.

It is a big breakfast. Good morning and happy Monday. Sounding just a little bit different. It is Mike and Cheryl and Cordell and I trading places. He gets to sleep in.

0: that doesn't seem fair.
1: I think he drew the longest straw there. So that's what's happening. We welcome you in on a Monday morning. Cheryl, welcome to the show. Glad I'm doing the show with you.
0: Happy to be here.
1: And we're going to get to know you over the next little bit, quite a bit. And to do that, we're going to do a couple of rounds of two truths and a lie to get to know you just a little bit.
0: Mm-hmm.
1: So there's going to be three statements you're going to give us. And you can text us what you think the lie is. So of the three statements, which one is the lie? And the Rico Foods studio line, let us know what the lie is. So what are your three statements?
0: So number one, my dad is originally from Lucknow. Number two, I've biked through all five boroughs in New York City twice.
1: Mm-hmm.
0: And number three, I love mushrooms and onions.
1: Huge fan.
0: Mm-hmm.
1: Like it's not even close. What do you think the lie is? One, two, or three, Rico Food Studio Line. Give us a text. Let us know. Once again, those three lines, Cheryl.
0: Number one, my dad is originally from Lucknow. Two, I've biked through all five boroughs in New York City twice. And three, I love mushrooms and onions.
1: I like how you just stretched that out. Two truths and a lie. We get to know Cheryl, the Big Breakfast, on your Monday morning.
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1: 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It's a wet start to the week across Midwestern Ontario. Environment Canada has much of the region under a special weather statement warning an additional 10 to 20 millimeters of rain could fall today. Lake effect showers off Lake Huron will continue through the afternoon, especially in Huron-Perth. We'll start to dry out tomorrow when sunshine's set to return. Now, the rain today coupled with the roughly 70 millimeters some areas received over the weekend may be causing minor flooding in spots. The Asable Bayfield Conservation Authority issued a flood outlook yesterday afternoon. It says while initial rainfall was absorbed Saturday, the ground is now becoming saturated with a limited capacity to soak up additional moisture. Low-lying areas may experience minor flooding as a result. Waterways may see a sudden rise in levels that can make banks slippery, so people are being told to avoid them. A two-vehicle crash in Perth East left five people hurt. It happened on Line 34 between Road 102 and Road 104 late Saturday night. Five people suffered non-life-threatening injuries and were taken to hospital for treatment. The investigation is ongoing. Wellington County has scored international recognition for its work to help local farmers pass the torch to the next generation. Janice McKay has the details.
2: The county took home a gold-level 2026 Excellence Award from the International Economic Development Council for its transition planning guide titled Your Farm, Your Future. The award comes as about 1,000 local farms are expected to change hands over the next decade. However, census data shows only 276 of the county's more than 2,600 farms currently have a formal written succession plan. Economic Development Committee Chair Jeff Duncan says farms are the backbone of the region, and a clear plan protects a farmer's legacy. For CKNXNewsToday.ca, I'm Janice McKay.
1: Conservative leader Pierre Poilievre is calling for Prime Minister Mark Carney to reconvene Parliament to get details on the proposed U.S. trade deal he rejected. In a letter to Carney sent last night, Poilievre says Canadians need to see the details to judge what options are on the table. Carney called off negotiations with the U.S. late Friday night, citing unfair last-minute demands. 50% levies from the U.S. on hundreds of Canadian goods kicked in Saturday morning. Canada is now planning to hit back dollar for dollar September 8th. For more on these and other stories, go to CKNXNewsToday.ca.
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1: The Toronto Blue Jays lost the rubber match of their set against the Yankees yesterday, falling 8-3 to New York. The Jays kept it close until the sixth inning when the Yankees scored three runs and knocked starter Jose Soriano out of the game. The loss drops Toronto 1.5 games back of the final wild card spot in the American League. In other baseball news, the Blue Jays will take on the Chicago Cubs in next season's Little League Classic. The game will take place on August 19th in Pennsylvania during the Little League World Series. In the WNBA, the Toronto Tempo lost 88-78 to Las Vegas. In the CFL, the BC Lions beat the Saskatchewan Roughriders 30-16 for their fourth straight win. And the Owen Sound Attack begin the team's main training camp today at the Harry Lumley Bayshore Community Center. All on-ice portions of the camp are open to the public and are happening each day through Friday.
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1: Showers today with 10 to 15 millimeters possible, a high of 18. Tonight, cloudy with a slight chance of more showers, a low of 14. Tomorrow, partly sunny with a slight chance of early morning showers, clearing before noon, a high of 23. Right now, it's 13.
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0: morning, I'm Miranda Chant. A soggy day ahead with a high of 18. Tonight, a slight chance of showers with a low of 14. Here are some of the stories we're following. There's a call for MPs to return to Ottawa after the feds walked away from trade talks with the U.S. 3 days of heavy rains may see flooding in low-lying areas, and a listable grain and feed mills looking to expand. I'll have more details on these and other stories coming up.
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5: Hi, it's Cordell. Good morning. Time for our feel-good stories of the day. Well, remember that story about the orange lobster that was found at the Real Canadian Superstore in Chatham, Kent? Something that only happens once in every 30 million lobsters. Well, they ended up finding a home for him permanently, saving him from being purchased for dinner and sending him instead to Ripley's Aquarium of Canada. Two men were swept down the Detroit River after their rented jet ski started sinking. But the crew of a Detroit mailboat, the J.W. Westcott II, a mailboat that delivers, well, mail and packages and supplies to passing freighters, pulled them safely from the water. They even towed the sinking jet ski back to the dock, turning what could have been a terrible Friday night into a pretty great rescue story. A guy named Roberto Franco recently visited a restaurant, and when he left, he couldn't remember if he tipped his waitress or not. So he wrote a letter to the owner, along with $50, explaining what the waitress looked like. Luckily, the deli tracked her down, but she didn't even remember him because, of course, she served so many people each day. But Roberto was a busboy growing up, and he just couldn't bear the thought of possibly stiffing the waiter. And a woman named Heidi Widmer heard loud banging coming from the apartment unit above her. And at first, she was annoyed at the noise. But then, she figured out the sounds were coming from her 85-year-old neighbor, Carol, who has Parkinson's and was struggling to live independently. So Heidi quickly began helping with Carol's meals, cleaning, trash pickup, and paperwork. And the two quickly grew close. Heidi then shared her story online, and people across the country pitched in with letters and groceries. They even helped raise more than $60,000 for Carol's needs. Heidi then got their landlord to make some upgrades to Carol's apartment, including a new stove and air conditioning. Carol now refers to Heidi as her grandmother.
6: My first night was a little rough. Noisy neighbor above.
7: It's your downstairs neighbor. Do you need anything?
8: This poor lady can barely get down the stairs. And I'm wondering what the bowling ball sound is. That's her walker.
7: Carol, you got family?
8: No.
7: Got no family here?
8: No.
7: Ma'am?
8: I've been alone for years.
6: Her quality of life, it's rough.
9: So getting her AC units, he's replacing the carpet, putting a screen door in, and even a stove.
10: Heidi, I'm so deeply grateful for all you have done for me, and I love you dearly.

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0: That's 100 years. The voice of Midwestern Ontario since 1926. CKNX.

0: That feels much better.
1: It is a big breakfast as we start off our Monday morning. It is Mike and Cheryl as we have the brand new show this morning. I go from afternoons to mornings. Cordell goes from mornings to afternoons. It was a trade. Future considerations are also in the deal.
2: Oh, player to be named later.
1: That's right. We're getting to know Cheryl, however. And two truths and a lie. A few minutes ago, we solicited your text. Which one do you think is the lie? The Rico Food Studio line. Those three lines again, Cheryl.
2: Number one was, my dad is from Lucknow. Number two, I've biked through all five boroughs in New York City twice. And number three, I love mushrooms and onions.
1: So if you selected this, the Rico Food Studio line, you know Cheryl a little bit.
2: It is number three. I actually do not like mushrooms and onions at all.
1: So it's not the taste.
2: It's the texture. I don't mind like the flavor of mushrooms and onions, but I need them to be like diced up super, super small and be mixed in. And then I'm fine with it. It's the texture I don't like. But yeah, no, my dad is from Lucknow. He went to school, high school in Wingham.
1: Nice. And
2: I've spent a lot of time up there as a kid. With my grandparents, you know, best tobogganing hills were in Lucknow, man. It was great. Loved that as a kid.
1: So hi to Bruce. Two truths and a line. We'll do another section a little bit later on this morning as we get to know Cheryl in the Big Breakfast.

street we call Sam's Place. It starts a-jumping every evening when the sun goes down. You can always find me down at Sam's Place.

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1: 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With Canada now in a trade war with the U.S., there's a call for Prime Minister Mark Carney to reconvene Parliament. In a letter sent to the Prime Minister last night, Conservative leader Pierre Poilievre urges MPs be called back to Ottawa to answer some of the burning questions about Canada-U.S. relations and the fallout of the failed talks. He wrote that the failure to secure a durable trade agreement together with escalating tariffs now threatens deeper economic pain. Late Friday night, Carney recalled Canadian negotiators from Washington and walked away from trade talks citing unfair last-minute demands from the U.S. He has pledged dollar-for-dollar counter-tariffs to the new 50% levies imposed by the U.S. Saturday. Those will come into effect September 8th. Five people were sent to hospital after a crash in Perth East. OPP say two vehicles collided on Line 34 between Roads 102 and 104 shortly before 11 Saturday night. All of the injuries were considered non-life-threatening, with the five people hurt being taken to hospital for treatment. The cause of the crash is under investigation. With up to 70 millimeters of rain having fallen over the weekend and more on the way today, the Asable Bayfield Conservation Authority is warning of minor flooding. It says while some of the initial rainfall on Saturday was absorbed, ground conditions have now become saturated with a limited capacity to absorb additional moisture. While no major flooding is expected, minor flooding is possible, particularly in low-lying areas. Residents are asked to stay away from waterways due to rising levels and potentially slippery banks. Environment Canada has a special weather statement in effect for much of Midwestern Ontario, with another 10 to 20 millimeters of rain possible by tonight. A grain and feed mill operation near Listowel is looking to expand its facility with a new warehouse addition. More from Adam Bell.
2: New Life Mills and Parrish and Heimbecker have submitted a zoning amendment application for the property on Line 84. The proposed zoning amendment will facilitate the construction of a warehouse addition for the grain feed mill operation. Details such as the size and cost of the proposed warehouse, potential changes to production capacity, and whether the expansion would create additional jobs were not included in the public notice.
1: Residents can provide written comment or participate in a public meeting set for 7 tonight in North Perth's council chambers. Anyone wishing to speak at the meeting, though, is asked to register with the municipal clerk before 12:30 this afternoon. For more on these and other stories, go to cknxnewstoday.ca.
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1: Oh, and Sound Attack fans can watch the team get ready for the upcoming OHL season all this week. Main training camp for the team is being held each day today through Friday at the Harry Lumley Bayshore Community Center. Anyone who wants to can check out the on-ice portion of the camp. The Toronto Blue Jays dropped the finale in their set against the New York Yankees 8-3 yesterday. Jays starter Jose Soriano allowed 5 runs and 7 hits in 5-plus innings. The right-hander struck out 7 and walked 3. The Jays now have a day off before opening a 3-game series at home against Kansas City tomorrow. The Toronto Tempo lost 88-78 to Las Vegas. Prior to the game, the team confirmed Brittany Sykes and Anisha Morrow will miss the rest of the season with injuries. In the CFL, the BC Lions won their fourth straight 30-16 against the Saskatchewan Roughriders.
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1: Showers today with 10 to 15 millimeters possible, a high of 18. Tonight, cloudy with a slight chance of more showers, a low of 14. Tomorrow, partly sunny with a slight chance of early morning showers, clearing before noon, a high of 23. Right now, it's 13.
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0: Good morning. I'm Miranda Chant. Showers today with a high of 18. Tonight, a slight chance of showers with a low of 14. Here are some of the stories we're following. How Ontario plans to respond to the new tariff threat will be laid out later today. Asable Bayfield Conservation Authority is telling people to stay away from waterways. And a listable area feed mill is eyeing an expansion. I'll have more details on these and other stories coming up.
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2: It is Mike and Cheryl, the Big Breakfast. Good morning. Board game Saturday with my daughter.
3: And what games did you play?
2: So we played Uno, and we played about a third of Monopoly, because that's as far as we can get before we get a little bit squirrely.
3: Has any game of Monopoly ever not ended with someone flipping the board?
2: It is one of the most frustrating things. And it always starts out like, oh, this is going to be great. Mm-hmm. But then someone's always inevitably going to be grouchy that they don't have enough properties or enough money.
3: Yep. Big question, though, when it comes to Uno. Do you play by the official rules, or do you kind of follow your own rules? Because the official rules say if you play a pick-up four card and then someone plays another pick-up four card, it's still just pick-up four. Or do you say, no, it's pick-up eight?
2: I don't think we play official rules in anything. We make, as long as nobody fights in the family, we just play with whatever. And sometimes we don't even finish the game. We just walk away.
3: And do you think you're pretty good at Uno?
2: No.
3: No?
2: No. Usually we play it so infrequently, maybe twice a year, I have to ask, okay, what do I do next?
3: So you're not going to be qualifying for the very first ever Uno Championship
2: Absolutely
3: Series?
2: Absolutely not. No.
3: Yeah, apparently they're doing that. Mattel is launching, and there'll be some qualifying tournaments with a chance to advance to the championships in L.A. That'll be happening in November, and it'll be streaming live on Twitch.
2: Remember back in the day when poker was starting to become, like, televised on sports networks?
3: Oh, yeah. During the NHL lockout.
2: Yeah.
3: I remember that.
2: And then during the pandemic, I think it was pretty prominent as well. I think I might peer in on this. I'm a little bit curious about the Uno Championship Series.
3: Yeah, well, I won't be there. I'm not allowed to play board games with my nephews or my sister. My sister's just banned from playing board games.
2: No, why?
3: She's too competitive. She's not allowed to play.
2: Does she flip a board?
3: No, but she gets really frustrated if she's not good at something immediately. That's how competitive she is. And her children all cheat. All my nephews cheat because they all have that competitive gene as well.
2: Have you had an intervention with her?
3: I've refused to. We don't invite her to board game nights, and I refuse to play any sort of games with my nephews like that anymore.
2: I think an intervention might not be far away after this conversation. Which board game frustrates you the most? Is it Uno? Is it Monopoly? Let us know. Drop us a line. What board game frustrates you the most? And are you as volatile as Cheryl's sister?

0: And thank you for having us on in your Monday morning as you get going for whatever you're doing. It is the Big Breakfast, and we are just a few minutes away, just after 8 o'clock. A big announcement. We've been bugging you about this for days.
1: And we're very excited. Just after 8, we've got a big giveaway announcement. So at least there's a bit of a clue for you about what's coming up.
0: And your first chance to qualify for whatever that big giveaway is. We'll get it a lot clearer for you soon, right here on your Monday morning.
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3: Hello?
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1: 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How Ontario plans to hit back against the U.S.'s newly imposed 50% tariffs will be revealed today. Premier Doug Ford is set to hold a news conference in Hamilton at noon with a response plan. He'll be joined by Finance Minister Peter Bethlenfalvy and Economic Development, Job Creation and Trade Minister Vic Fedeli. Late Friday, Canada walked away from trade talks with the U.S., which triggered the tariffs to come into effect Saturday. Prime Minister Mark Carney has said the U.S. made unfair last-minute demands and has pledged dollar-for-dollar counter-tariffs that will come into effect after Labor Day. In our daily poll question powered by Walkerton Toyota, we're asking, how concerned are you about the economic fallout of the Canada-U.S. trade war? Answer at cknxnewstoday.ca/poll. Low-lying areas may see some flooding from all the rain that's fallen and continues to fall across Midwestern Ontario. Assabal Bayfield Conservation Authority says its watershed saw roughly 70 millimeters fall over a 24-hour period, and while the ground initially absorbed it, it's now too saturated to take on more. That makes minor flooding possible. Residents are reminded to steer clear of waterways, which will be elevated and fast moving from all the rain. Another 10 to 20 millimeters is expected to fall across the region today. Environment Canada has a special weather statement in effect. The investigation is ongoing after a crash that left five people hurt in North Perth. Emergency crews were called after two vehicles collided on Line 34 between Roads 102 and 104 just after 11 Saturday night. Five people were taken to hospital with non-life-threatening injuries. The crash kept the road closed for several hours. It was the second serious crash in the region this weekend. On Friday night, a Central Huron man and his dog were killed while walking along Highway 4 in Bluewater. A Listowel area feed mill is looking to expand. New Leaf Mills and Parrish and Heimbecker Limited are seeking a zoning amendment for the property on Line 84 in North Perth. It would allow construction of a new warehouse addition. North Perth says the property would continue to be regulated through a site plan agreement with the municipality. A public meeting on the proposal is set for 7 tonight. WestJet flight attendants will wrap up contract voting today. The Canadian Union of Public Employees says the tentative agreement includes a more than 18% wage hike over 3 years, as well as new compensation for work done on the ground. It was struck earlier this month, ending a one-day strike. For more on these and other stories, go to cknxnewstoday.ca.
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1: The Toronto Blue Jays lost the rubber match of their set against the Yankees yesterday, falling 8-3 to New York. The Jays kept it close until the sixth inning when the Yankees scored three runs and knocked starter Jose Soriano out of the game. The loss drops Toronto 1.5 games back of the final wild card spot in the American League. In other baseball news, the Blue Jays will take on the Chicago Cubs in next season's Little League Classic. The game will take place on August 19th in Pennsylvania during the Little League World Series. In the WNBA, the Toronto Tempo lost 88-78 to Las Vegas. In the CFL, the BC Lions beat the Saskatchewan Roughriders 30-16 for their fourth straight win. And the Owen Sound Attack begin the team's main training camp today at the Harry Lumley Bayshore Community Center. All on-ice portions of the camp are open to the public and are happening each day through Friday.
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1: Showers today with 10 to 15 millimeters possible, a high of 18. Tonight, cloudy with a slight chance of more showers, a low 14. Tomorrow, partly sunny with a slight chance of early morning showers, clearing before noon, a high of 23. Right now, it's 13.
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6: I'm Adam Bell, and this is the Farm News. Canadian agriculture is still waiting to see what it could gain or lose from ongoing trade negotiations with the United States. The U.S. has paused threatened 50% tariffs while talks continue with dairy access, alcohol restrictions, and auto tariffs among the key issues. Canada says its supply-managed dairy system will remain intact, although changes to how American cheese import quotas are allocated could form part of the deal. Farm Credit Canada says continued uncertainty is making it harder for agriculture and food businesses to plan and invest. Grocery prices were mixed in July, with most items becoming cheaper, but higher protein cost pushing the overall food basket up. Dalhousie University's Agri-Food Analytics Lab says 30 of 50 tracked products declined in price from June to July. However, sharp increases for products including bacon, Atlantic salmon, and pork loin chops lifted the meat and fish category by 6.5%. Overall, the national food basket increased 0.3% during the month. And Canada is producing more vegetables, but less of that supply is remaining to Canadian consumers. A Farm Credit Canada report says fresh vegetable production increased by more than 6% last year, while domestic availability fell for a seventh straight year. Greenhouse vegetable exports have climbed to more than $2.3 billion, with nearly all of those exports going to the U.S. Ontario accounts for more than 70% of Canadian greenhouse vegetable production. That's all for the Farm News. For more Agabidi news and information, visit mynewstoday.ca.
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1: All right, well, as of a few minutes ago, we finally were able to let the cat out of the bag and the big secret that we were holding for many days.
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2: 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So, Mike, how do you get qualified again?
1: So all you need to do is listen for that cue to text us. And when you hear it, you want to have that keyword in there. And you'll have until the end of that song. Once that song is done playing, that's the cutoff of when you're texting can come in, and you will be into the weekly draw. As Cheryl mentioned, for $1,000 in cash. We're doing this over 10 weeks, so you can be $1,000 richer just by listening, just by texting, and also you have a boost of winning by being a newsletter subscriber.
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1: All right, today a very quick and simple story behind a number one song from Brooks and Dunn. This song sounds like they wrote it straight out of their own Saturday nights, but neither one actually did. The song came from hit Nashville songwriters Craig Wiseman and Brad Chrysler. Wiseman in particular is one of Nashville's heavyweights. He wrote songs like Tim McGraw's Live Like You Were Dying, Kenny Chesney's Summertime, and another hit song for Brooks and Dunn, Believe. Together, they turned the classic small-town weekend into a four-minute anthem. Shine up the pickup truck, crank up some Skinner, head into town, and see what kind of trouble you can find. This song was the title track of Brooks and Dunn's 2005 album, but surprisingly, they waited until late 2006 to release it as the final song from the record. It's Brooks and Dunn and Hillbilly Deluxe on AM 920 CKNX.

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1: 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It's a wet start to the week across Midwestern Ontario. Environment Canada has much of the region under a special weather statement warning an additional 10 to 20 millimeters of rain could fall today. Lake effect showers off Lake Huron will continue through the afternoon, especially in Huron-Perth. We'll start to dry out tomorrow when sunshine's set to return. Now, the rain today coupled with the roughly 70 millimeters some areas received over the weekend may be causing minor flooding in spots. The Asable Bayfield Conservation Authority issued a flood outlook yesterday afternoon. It says while initial rainfall was absorbed Saturday, the ground is now becoming saturated with a limited capacity to soak up additional moisture. Low-lying areas may experience minor flooding as a result. Waterways may see a sudden rise in levels that can make banks slippery, so people are being told to avoid them. A two-vehicle crash in Perth East left five people hurt. It happened on Line 34 between Road 102 and Road 104 late Saturday night. Five people suffered non-life-threatening injuries and were taken to hospital for treatment. The investigation is ongoing. Wellington County has scored international recognition for its work to help local farmers pass the torch to the next generation. Janice McKay has the details.
2: The county took home a gold level 2026 Excellence Award from the International Economic Development Council for its transition planning guide titled Your Farm, Your Future. The award comes as about 1,000 local farms are expected to change hands over the next decade. However, census data shows only 276 of the county's more than 2,600 farms currently have a formal written succession plan. Economic Development Committee Chair Jeff Duncan says farms are the backbone of the region, and a clear plan protects a farmer's legacy. For CKNXNewsToday.ca, I'm Janice McKay.
1: Conservative leader Pierre Poilievre is calling for Prime Minister Mark Carney to reconvene Parliament to get details on the proposed U.S. trade deal he rejected. In a letter to Carney sent last night, Poilievre says Canadians need to see the details to judge what options are on the table. Carney called off negotiations with the U.S. late Friday night, citing unfair last-minute demands. 50% levies from the U.S. on hundreds of Canadian goods kicked in Saturday morning. Canada is now planning to hit back dollar for dollar September 8th. For more on these and other stories, go to CKNXNewsToday.ca.
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1: Oh, and Sound Attack fans can watch the team get ready for the upcoming OHL season all this week. Main training camp for the team is being held each day today through Friday at the Harry Lumley Bayshore Community Center. Anyone who wants to can check out the on-ice portion of the camp. The Toronto Blue Jays dropped the finale in their set against the New York Yankees 8-3 yesterday. Jays starter Jose Soriano allowed 5 runs and 7 hits in 5-plus innings. The right-hander struck out 7 and walked 3. The Jays now have a day off before opening a 3-game series at home against Kansas City tomorrow. The Toronto Tempo lost 88-78 to Las Vegas. Prior to the game, the team confirmed Brittany Sykes and Anisha Morrow will miss the rest of the season with injuries. In the CFL, the BC Lions won their 4th straight 30-16 against the Saskatchewan Roughriders. Showers today with 10 to 15 millimeters possible, a high of 18. Tonight, cloudy with a slight chance of more showers, a low of 14. Tomorrow, partly sunny with a slight chance of early morning showers, clearing before noon, a high of 23. Right now, it's 13.
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0: Good morning, I'm Miranda Chant. A soggy day ahead with a high of 18. Tonight, a slight chance of showers with a low of 14. Here are some of the stories we're following. There's a call for MPs to return to Ottawa after the feds walked away from trade talks with the U.S. 3 days of heavy rains may see flooding in low-lying areas, and a listable grain and feed mills looking to expand. I'll have more details on these and other stories coming up.
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6: Oh, baby.
5: Let's go to the X.
6: It's fall fair season, late summer fair season, I suppose, and the CNA began, I guess, just a few days ago up in Toronto.
7: Just kicked off this past weekend, and I came across this great list of some of the most viral best food to look out for if you're headed down there, and it just got me thinking, would Mike eat any of this?
6: Okay, how many do you have? I'm going to guess how many I would eat.
7: There's eight of them.
6: All right, I'm going to say at least six. I'm going to say six out of eight I'll do.
7: At least six. Okay, so we got to keep track here. So first off, the Korean fried chicken ramen taco.
6: Yeah, I'm in. Yeah. Sure, even before you describe it, I'm in.
7: The taco shells are made with instant ramen noodles, filled with chicken, and topped with a cotton candy aioli and kimchi.
6: That's right. Bring a few. Bring a few. Love it. One for one.
7: There's one for one. A sweet corn wasabi lemonade.
6: Nope, I'm out. Wasabi lemonade? No.
7: Yeah, so well, it's sweet corn blended and strained, then wasabi's mixed in along with lemonade and poured into a tahini-rimmed glass.
6: Wasabi's that really spicy?
7: Yes,
6: it's really spicy. Yeah, no, I don't want that in lemonade. No.
7: This one I'm into, push pop dot cakes. Have you heard of dot cakes?
6: No.
7: So it's vanilla cake layered with frosting, topped with sprinkles, but then they put it in like a push pop form.
6: Okay. Yeah, I'm in. Yeah. For sure. All right.
7: That
6: two out of three.
7: Pretty simple.
6: I'm in.
7: How about this? A KD smoothie.
6: No. The older I get, the more I hate KD. No.
7: Not even if it's mango, pineapple, and frozen yogurt blended with some of Kraft Dinner's cheese powder?
6: Especially not. No. Those first three things are fine. But not with KD anything. No, I'm out.
7: There's the big dill. This is pickle juice added to a frappe.
6: Yeah, I'm in. I'm okay with pickle juice.
7: They're also selling a bacon-flavored ice mocha.
6: Also fine.
7: You'd be into that one?
6: I'm in.
7: How do you feel about pickles?
6: I like pickles quite a bit. Even with the uprising of the pickle pizza the last few years, mm-hmm. Love it.
7: What about a pickle cheesecake pop?
6: Yes. I'm in.
7: Yeah.
6: I think that would be fine.
7: It's on a stick, and then it's coated with dill pickle chips, too.
6: Okay. I'm in.
7: Crunch.
6: Absolutely.
7: So you're in on that one.
6: Let's go.
7: What about a brie cheese deep fried Oreo? So it's a fried Oreo, but they've stuffed the middle with brie cheese.
6: Do they take the frosting out of the Oreo?
7: No, the frosting is still in there.
6: Oh.
7: And then they top it with a honey, balsamic, strawberries, and fresh rosemary.
6: Oh, that's a little bit weird, but yeah, still I'm in.
7: You try
6: it's
7: it.
6: It's weird, but I'm in. Oh, absolutely, I tried, yeah.
7: And finally, the carnival cone. This is a waffle cone that has candied yams in the bottom, and then they put a ball of deep-fried mac and cheese on the top.
6: I don't know. I'm on the fence about that one. I don't know. It's if I was more of a sweets frame of mind here.
7: Mm-hmm.
6: So I don't know about that. That sounds like a Thanksgiving dinner in a cone. And I think something's either missing or too much. It's kind of weird that.
7: But even if you say no, you said yes to five. So
6: 5 out of 8. All right. What is your go-to carnival food? It doesn't even have to be the X. It could be something closer to here. What's your carnival food that you go to every single time? Let us know. Drop us a line.
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down in the front seat. You turned on the radio, and them sad old songs coming out of them speakers was solid country gold. Then I noticed the stranger was ghost white pale when he asked me for a light.

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Then he cried just south of Nashville, and he turned that car around. He said, this is where you get off, boy, 'cause I'm going back to Alabama. As I stepped out of that Cadillac, I said, mister, many thanks. He said, you don't have to call me mister, mister. The whole

0: It is a Big Breakfast Good Monday Morning, episode one of New Big Breakfast. It is Mike and Cheryl Cordell. He slides into the afternoon show. We traded. Welcome to the show. It's been a lot of fun and looking forward to a lot more. So your dad grew up around here.
1: Yeah, he's from Lucknow originally. And that's where my grandparents lived when I was growing up.
0: And he went to high school here?
1: Yeah, in Wingham. F.E. Medill, high on the hill.
0: Nice. Nice.
1: Is that what they say? I believe it is.
0: I think so. Yeah. So that's awesome. Big Breakfast, the second generation. And day number one. Coming up, we have the chance for you to get a great gift card, the Summer Sizzler. Easy for me to say. Great debut at day number one here with Mike and Cheryl. The Summer Sizzler gift card sale. If you can say that properly in one shot, you should be able to win one of these.
1: Yeah, that's coming up on Wednesday, August 26th. You can purchase $100 gift cards from 22 different local retailers for just $50, half price.
0: Amazing.
1: That's a great deal. 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
0: I believe so. Wednesday, and I would get there bright and early. So it starts at 9 a.m. I would aim to get there right at 9 before these go by the wayside and are all sold out. 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
1: 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With Canada now in a trade war with the U.S., there's a call for Prime Minister Mark Carney to reconvene Parliament. In a letter sent to the Prime Minister last night, Conservative leader Pierre Poilievre urges MPs be called back to Ottawa to answer some of the burning questions about Canada-U.S. relations and the fallout of the failed talks. He wrote that the failure to secure a durable trade agreement together with escalating tariffs now threatens deeper economic pain. Late Friday night, Carney recalled Canadian negotiators from Washington and walked away from trade talks citing unfair last-minute demands from the U.S. He has pledged dollar-for-dollar counter-tariffs to the new 50% levies imposed by the U.S. Saturday. Those will come into effect September 8th. Five people were sent to hospital after a crash in Perth East. OPP say two vehicles collided on Line 34 between Roads 102 and 104 shortly before 11 Saturday night. All of the injuries were considered non-life-threatening, with the five people hurt being taken to hospital for treatment. The cause of the crash is under investigation. With up to 70 millimeters of rain having fallen over the weekend and more on the way today, the Asable Bayfield Conservation Authority is warning of minor flooding. It says while some of the initial rainfall on Saturday was absorbed, ground conditions have now become saturated with a limited capacity to absorb additional moisture. While no major flooding is expected, minor flooding is possible, particularly in low-lying areas. Residents are asked to stay away from waterways due to rising levels and potentially slippery banks. Environment Canada has a special weather statement in effect for much of Midwestern Ontario, with another 10 to 20 millimeters of rain possible by tonight. A grain and feed mill operation near Listowel is looking to expand its facility with a new warehouse addition. More from Adam Bell.
2: New Life Mills and Parrish and Heimbecker have submitted a zoning amendment application for the property on Line 84. The proposed zoning amendment will facilitate the construction of a warehouse addition for the grain feed mill operation. Details such as the size and cost of the proposed warehouse, potential changes to production capacity, and whether the expansion would create additional jobs were not included in the public notice.
1: Residents can provide written comment or participate in a public meeting set for 7 tonight in North Perth's council chambers. Anyone wishing to speak at the meeting, though, is asked to register with the municipal clerk before 12:30 this afternoon. For more on these and other stories, go to cknxnewstoday.ca.
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1: Showers today with 10 to 15 millimeters possible, a high of 18. Tonight, cloudy with a slight chance of more showers, a low of 14. Tomorrow, partly sunny with a slight chance of early morning showers, clearing before noon, a high of 23. Right now, it's 13.
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0: Oh, a Dolly Parton avatar is in the future.
1: She says that she and her team are working with companies who create avatar performances, and it's in the early stages. Dolly also gave a bit of a health update since she had to cancel a recent Dollywood appearance. She said she's been dealing with health issues that she didn't pay attention to while she was busy watching over her late husband, Carl. She said, even though I'm still healing, I'm still working.
0: And she's opening a new hotel next month in Nashville called the Songteller Hotel. Dolly is also opening a museum there called The Life of Many Colors. It'll be the largest exhibit celebrating her life anywhere in the world.
1: And if she's not already doing enough, she's also working on a line of dog treats with Purina. Oh, and she's got the Cup of Ambition coffee line, which is expected to be available online starting in September.
0: Busiest person in the world. Taylor Sheridan, Paramount, and NBC Universal are all being sued by a writer who claims Sheridan stole her idea for a TV show and then used it to create Yellowstone.
1: The writer says she submitted a pilot script, show bible, and a pitch deck for a show called Sovereign Nation to Sheridan's reps in late 2016 or early 2017. And she says Yellowstone then used her plot details and casting recommendations. So she's seeking damages and profits tied to the alleged copyright infringement and wants to stop future and continued infringement.
0: And Bunny XO has a lot going on these days, and she's making it pretty clear that life after Jelly Roll has taken her in an unexpected direction.
1: She recently appeared on the Today Show, where they asked how she was doing several months after her divorce from Jelly Roll, and her answer was about as enthusiastic as it gets.
2: Ladies, they should have never let me back out in the streets because I love it here. I love it here and I'm never going back. I mean, I hope that my journey can show women that I feel like us as women, we put ourselves aside so much for, you know, partners, friends, kids, and it's like we don't pour into ourselves, and sometimes you need to be selfish and you need to pour into yourself. Yeah. And I just hope my journey can show people like, hey, you know what? It doesn't matter how hard of a situation you're going through, you're gonna get through that, you're gonna rise up, and you're gonna be even an even better version of yourself.
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6: We're joined by Jane Thompson, the communications coordinator with Maitland Conservation, and the Maitland Conservation River Festival is coming up August 30th, noon till 4 in Brussels at the conservation area. 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
6: And what's the website?
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8: Showers today with 10 to 15 millimeters possible, a high of 18. Tonight, cloudy with a slight chance of more showers, a low 14. Tomorrow, partly sunny with a slight chance of early morning showers, clearing before noon, a high of 23. Right now, it's 13.

0: country.
1: Hi, it's Cordell. Good morning. Time for our feel-good stories of the day. Well, remember that story about the orange lobster that was found at the Real Canadian Superstore in Chatham, Kent? Something that only happens once in every 30 million lobsters. Well, they ended up finding a home for him permanently, saving him from being purchased for dinner and sending him instead to Ripley's Aquarium of Canada. Two men were swept down the Detroit River after their rented jet ski started sinking. But the crew of a Detroit mailboat, the J.W. Westcott II, a mailboat that delivers, well, mail and packages and supplies to passing freighters, pulled them safely from the water. They even towed the sinking jet ski back to the dock, turning what could have been a terrible Friday night into a pretty great rescue story. A guy named Roberto Franco recently visited a restaurant, and when he left, he couldn't remember if he tipped his waitress or not. So he wrote a letter to the owner, along with $50, explaining what the waitress looked like. Luckily, the deli tracked her down, but she didn't even remember him because, of course, she serves so many people each day. But Roberto was a busboy growing up, and he just couldn't bear the thought of possibly stiffing the waiter. And a woman named Heidi Widmer heard loud banging coming from the apartment unit above her. And at first, she was annoyed at the noise. But then, she figured out the sounds were coming from her 85-year-old neighbor, Carol, who has Parkinson's and was struggling to live independently. So Heidi quickly began helping with Carol's meals, cleaning, trash pickup, and paperwork, and the two quickly grew close. Heidi then shared her story online, and people across the country pitched in with letters and groceries. They even helped raise more than $60,000 for Carol's needs. Heidi then got their landlord to make some upgrades to Carol's apartment, including a new stove and air conditioning. Carol now refers to Heidi as her grandmother.
2: My first night was a little rough. 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
3: Good to be back at it, Phil.
2: Hey, stranger, how's it going?
3: Yeah, pretty good, thanks. I hear you're, you know, having fun playing music up here in Goderich.
2: Chicken and grinning and just enjoying the lake.
3: You betcha. Know? 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And, you know, Conway delivers to all of these places.
2: I know you do.
3: Right up to the peninsula and the Bruce and Kitchener, Cambridge. It's all no charge. Been doing it for years.
2: That's my love.

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1: 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Low-lying areas may see some flooding from all the rain that's fallen and continues to fall across Midwestern Ontario. Asable Bayfield Conservation Authority says its watershed saw roughly 70 millimeters fall over a 24-hour period, and while the ground initially absorbed it, it's now too saturated to take on more. That makes minor flooding possible. Residents are reminded to steer clear of waterways, which will be elevated and fast moving from all the rain. Another 10 to 20 millimeters is expected to fall across the region today. Environment Canada has a special weather statement in effect. The investigation is ongoing after a crash that left five people injured in Perth East. Emergency crews were called after two vehicles collided on Line 34 between Road 102 and Road 104 just after 11 Saturday night. Five people were taken to hospital with non-life-threatening injuries. How Ontario plans to hit back against the U.S.'s newly imposed 50% tariffs will be revealed today. Premier Doug Ford is set to hold a news conference in Hamilton at 1:30 with a response plan. Late Friday, Canada walked away from trade talks with the U.S., which triggered the tariffs to come into effect Saturday. Prime Minister Mark Carney has said the U.S. made unfair last-minute demands and has pledged dollar-for-dollar counter-tariffs that will come into effect after Labor Day. Showers today could see 10 to 15 millimeters fall, a high of 18. Tonight, cloudy with a slight chance of showers, a low 14. Tomorrow, partly sunny with a slight chance of showers early in the morning, clearing before noon, a high of 23. Right now, it's 14. 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
3: Showers today with 10 to 15 millimeters of rainfall possible, a high of 18. Tonight, cloudy with a slight chance of more showers, a low of 14. Tomorrow, partly sunny with a slight chance of early morning showers, clearing before noon, a high of 23.
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8: Old man Wrigley lived in that white house down the street where I grew up. 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
1: 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U.S. President Donald Trump is out with a new tariff threat against Canada. He took to social media this morning to say he plans to increase levies on all cars, trucks, auto parts, and steel to 50% on New Year's Day. He also claimed Canada is among the worst nations in the world to deal with. His latest tariff threat comes just days after Prime Minister Mark Carney walked away from talks with the U.S., citing unfair last-minute demands. Carney has vowed to counter U.S. tariffs dollar for dollar as of September 8th. The rain today, coupled with the roughly 70 millimeters some areas received over the weekend, may be causing some minor flooding in spots. The Assabal Bayfield Conservation Authority issued a flood outlook yesterday afternoon. It says while initial rainfall was absorbed Saturday, the ground is now becoming saturated with a limited capacity to soak up additional moisture. Low-lying areas may experience minor flooding as a result. Waterways may see a sudden rise in levels that can make banks slippery, so people are being told to avoid them. A Listowel area feed mill is looking to expand. New Leaf Mills in Parrish and Heimbecker are seeking a zoning amendment for the property on Line 84 in North Perth. It would allow construction of a new warehouse addition. A public meeting on the proposal is set for 7 tonight. Showers today with 10 to 15 millimeters of rainfall expected, a high of 18. Tonight cloudy with a slight chance of showers, a low of 14. Tomorrow partly sunny with a slight chance of showers early in the morning before things clear up around noon, a high of 23. Right now it's 14. 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
4: Showers today with 10 to 15 millimeters of rainfall possible, a high of 18. Tonight, cloudy with a slight chance of more showers, a low of 14. Tomorrow, partly sunny with a slight chance of early morning showers, clearing before noon, a high of 23.
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1: 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With roughly 70 millimeters of rain falling over the weekend and more on the way, the Asalbo Bayfield Conservation Authority is warning of minor flooding. A flood outlook and water safety flood message has been issued, with the initial rainfall on Saturday being absorbed. However, ground conditions are now saturated with limited capacity to soak up additional moisture. Residents should stay away from waterways as the elevated, fast-moving water is hazardous and banks are slippery and unstable. Environment Canada has a special weather statement in effect for much of Midwestern Ontario, with another 10 to 20 millimeters of rain possible by tonight. Sunshine is expected to return tomorrow. 9 municipal races for mayor or reeve across Midwestern Ontario appear set to end without an election after the nomination deadline. Our Adam Bell has more.
2: 6 incumbent mayors are among those currently running without opposition. Brockton Mayor Chris Peabody, the lone acclamation for Bruce, while Georgian Bluffs Mayor Sue Carlton and West Grey Mayor Kevin Eccles make up the Grey County contingent. Morris Turnberry Mayor Jamie Heffer is also unopposed. If certified, Heffer would be acclaimed for a third consecutive municipal election. Perth South Mayor Sue Orr is the only candidate for mayor there, while Minto's Mayor Dave Turton is also unopposed after being acclaimed to the same position in 2022.
1: 3 other municipalities are poised to have new heads of council without holding a race. Central Huron Mayor Marg Anderson is the only candidate seeking the mayor's chair. Howick Councillor Doug Hargrave is unopposed for Reeve. And in North Perth, Deputy Mayor Doug Kellum is the lone candidate for mayor. Here on Perth, Public Health is warning local residents to take precautions after confirming the region's first West Nile virus positive mosquito of the season. The infected batch was recently collected from a surveillance trap in Listowel. Public health officials say finding the virus in late August is expected, but caution that late summer is when humans face the highest risk of infection. So far, Ontario has seen 5 confirmed human cases of West Nile virus this year. The trade conflict between Canada and the United States has intensified after U.S. President Donald Trump announced plans for sweeping new tariffs on Canadian vehicles, auto parts, and steel. President Trump posted on Truth Social Monday morning that a new 50% tariff will take effect January 1st, 2027. In his post, Trump accused Canada of ripping off the U.S. for years and called the country among the worst nations in the world to deal with. The threat follows Saturday's imposition of 50% tariffs on $28 billion worth of Canadian goods after cross-border trade negotiations collapsed. And the CKNX News Today question of the day, powered by Walkerton Toyota, asks, how concerned are you about the economic fallout of the Canada-U.S. trade war? So far, most people are either somewhat or very concerned, with just over 13% not worried about it. To answer and for more news, go to CKNXNewsToday.ca.
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2: Blue Jays on an off day today before they return home for a 3-game set against the lowly Kansas City Royals. Jays will be looking for at least 2 of 3 from the AL Central's last place team. Toronto currently 1.5 games back of the final American League wildcard spot, which is a tie between the Cleveland Guardians and 2 teams that are tied for the AL West lead in Texas and Houston. The Astros fired GM Dana Brown this morning. Hear every Jays game on AM 920 CKNX. Major League Baseball Commissioner Rob Manfred says the league is planning to play next season despite uncertainty surrounding labor negotiations. MLB and the Players Association are working toward a new CBA before the current deal expires December 1st. A work stoppage remains possible if the two sides fail to reach an agreement. Huron County Fastball continuing a wild season. Crazy Weekend has seen a 4-way tie open up for first place between Mitchell, Milverton, the Brussels Bangers, and the Wingham Rocksetter Rippers, who all have 20 points with around around 2 weeks remaining, both Milverton and Mitchell have won six straight games overall. The year-end tournament this year begins on September 11th in Mitchell, and the Cleveland Browns have named Deshaun Watson as their starting quarterback for week one against the Jaguars. For CKNX Sports, I'm Adam Bell.
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1: A special weather statement is in effect due to locally heavy rainfall, with showers in the forecast today bringing 10 to 15 millimeters, some gusty northwest winds. A few showers should end this evening, and then cloudy overnight. There's a lingering chance of showers, low of 14. Becoming partly sunny tomorrow, there's a chance of morning showers, but clearing in the afternoon. High of 22, but the humidex making it feel like 27. Clear for Tuesday night with a low of 12. Increasingly cloudy on Wednesday. High 24. Currently, it's 16 degrees.
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2: I'm Adam Bell, and this is the Farm News. Canadian agriculture is still waiting to see what it could gain or lose from ongoing trade negotiations with the United States. The U.S. has paused threatened 50% tariffs while talks continue with dairy access, alcohol restrictions, and auto tariffs among the key issues. Canada says its supply-managed dairy system will remain intact, although changes to how American cheese import quotas are allocated could form part of the deal. Farm Credit Canada says continued uncertainty is making it harder for agriculture and food businesses to plan and invest. Grocery prices were mixed in July, with most items becoming cheaper, but higher protein cost pushing the overall food basket up. Dalhousie University's Agri-Food Analytics Lab says 30 of 50 tracked products declined in price from June to July. However, sharp increases for products including bacon, Atlantic salmon, and pork loin chops lifted the meat and fish category by 6.5%. Overall, the national food basket increased 0.3% during the month. And Canada is producing more vegetables, but less of that supply is remaining to Canadian consumers. A Farm Credit Canada report says fresh vegetable production increased by more than 6% last year, while domestic availability fell for a seventh straight year. Greenhouse vegetable exports have climbed to more than $2.3 billion, with nearly all of those exports going to the U.S. Ontario accounts for more than 70% of Canadian greenhouse vegetable production. That's all for the Farm News. For more Agabidia news and information, visit mynewstoday.ca.
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2: 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On the Chicago Board of Trade, corn futures September up 9 at 492, December up 9 at 518. Soybean futures September down 17 at 1208, November down 18 at 1221. Wheat futures September up 3 at 684, December up 3 at 702. Live cattle futures October down 300 at 214.92, December down 265 at 215.85. Feeder cattle futures, September down 462 at 324.40, October down 467 at 318.97. From Snowbelins, 2026 crop corn up 10 at 659, 2027 crop corn up 5 at 626, 2026 crop soybeans down 16 at 1593, 2027 crop soybeans down 6 at 1515, 2026 soft red winter wheat up 4 at 811, 2027 soft red winter wheat up 2 at 855. From Brussels Livestock, good Holsteins, 365 to 376, slightly heavy Holsteins, 360 to 374, heavy Holsteins, 320 to 351, top of 370, medium Holsteins, 345 to 359, plain Holsteins, 325 to 344, good crossbred calves, 1900 to 3000, good Holstein drop calves, 1450 to 1625, top of 1925, and plain and medium drop calves, 250 to 1350 per head. Ontario Pork reports the U.S. CME price as $92.92 U.S. per hundredweight dress weight. That's down 67 cents from the previous day. 100% foam on a price, $231.50. That's down $2.11. Quebec's average price on August 21st, $214.90. Opening lean hog futures price in Chicago for September, $94.27. That's up $1.93 from the previous day's close. That is the Blackburn Agmedia Farm Market Report.
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1: 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Here are the funeral announcements for Monday, August 24th. John Opruck of Lucknow passed away at his residence on Tuesday, August 11th at the age of 73. Beloved husband of Shelba, greatly missed by children Jeremy and Rob and Audrey, stepchildren Adam and David and Danielle, and grandchildren Egypt, Alyssa, Aviana, Elijah, Isaac and Jason, Rachel and Asher, predeceased by daughter Angela in infancy. Cremation has taken place and a celebration of John's life will be held at the Lucknow Community Christian Reformed Church on Wednesday, August 26th at 11:30 a.m. Visitation will be held prior to the funeral service from 10 to 11 a.m. A reception will follow the funeral service in the church fellowship hall. John Opruck, arrangements entrusted to Mackenzie and McCreath Funeral Home, Lucknow. Jim Richardson of Harrison passed away on Thursday, August 20th in his 96th year, predeceased by his loving wife, Inez, father of Patricia and Dwayne, Brad and Debbie, Barry and Gwen, Clark and Tracy, and Jeff and Leanne. Remembered by his 12 grandchildren and by his 22 great-grandchildren. Masonic Lodge Memorial Service and Eastern Star Memorial Service will be held at the Hardy Lee Funeral Home, Harrison, on Tuesday, August 25th at 11 a.m., followed by a private family funeral service. Interment in Harrison Cemetery. Following the private service, please join Jim's family at the Harrison Legion on Tuesday, August 25th from 2:30 to 4:30 p.m. to celebrate and honor Jim's life. Jim Richardson, arrangements entrusted to Hardy Lee Funeral Home, Harrison. Evelyn Ferguson of Durham passed away at the Louise Marshall Hospital, Mount Forest on Saturday, August 15th in her 90th year. Beloved wife of the late Bill, loving mother of Linda and Lyle, Joanne and Kevin, Dwight and Deb, and Gwen and Barry, cherished grandmother of 6, great-grandmother of 8, and great-great-grandmother of 1, dear sister of Lillian and David and Deb. Cremation has taken place. A come-and-go celebration of Evelyn's life will be held at the Durham Legion on Sunday, August 30th, from 1 till 4 p.m., with memories being shared at 2 p.m., private interment of cremated remains at Durham Cemetery. Evelyn Ferguson, arrangements entrusted to the McCullough Watson Funeral Home, Durham. David Montgomery of Teeswater passed away on Friday at age 76. Beloved husband of Mary Lou, proud father of Dennis and Janice Montgomery, and Jennifer and Scott Whitehead, cherished papa of Brady and Daniela, Taylor, Austin, Tristan, and Cody, and great-grandpa of Stella and Tate, dear brother of Robbie Montgomery, Gail and Roger Irvine, and Cindy and Bill DeVos, fondly remembered by several in-laws, nieces, and nephews. Visitation will be held at the Tiffin Funeral Home, Teeswater, on Saturday from 1 till 4 p.m. A celebration of Dave's life will be held at Barn 13 at the Teeswater Fairgrounds on Sunday from 1 till 4 p.m. Dave Montgomery, arrangements entrusted to the Tiffin Funeral Home, Teeswater. Willie Grotenhaus of Listowel, formerly of Harrison, passed away on Friday, August 21st, in her 96th year, wife of the late John, mother of Everett and Kimberly Grotenhaus, Betty and Jeff Bannerman, and Neil and Holly Grotenhaus, and mother-in-law of Shelley Grotenhaus and Carolyn Grotenhaus, grandmother of 15,
2: great-grandmother of 29 and predeceased by two great-grandchildren, sister of Annie Hobelman. Visitation will be held at the Hardy Lee Funeral Home Harrison on Tuesday from 5 till 8 p.m. The funeral service will be held at Knox Calvin Presbyterian Church Harrison on Wednesday, August 26th at 11 a.m. Willie Grotenhaus. Arrangements entrusted to Hardy Lee Funeral Home, Harrison. Anna Wells passed away peacefully at Hanover and District Hospital on Friday, August 21st, at the age of 89. She was the beloved wife of the late Jim, loving mother of Steve and Christine, Carol and Bevan, and Kevin and April, dear grandmother of Ashley and Jeremy, and Chris and Sophie, and great-grandmother of Keegan and Brinley, survived by her sisters Marguerite and Bob, Kathy, Teresa and Ken, brother William and Rhoda, and brother-in-law Harry. Anna is also survived by many nieces and nephews. Friends and relatives are invited to visitation from 2 till 4 p.m. and 7 to 9 p.m. on Tuesday, August 25th at Cameron's in Walkerton. A private family interment will be held in Calvary Cemetery, Walkerton. Anna Wells. Arrangements entrusted to Cameron's Cremation and Funeral Services, Walkerton. The funeral announcements can be heard each day at 12:30 p.m. and can be viewed online at cknx.ca.
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1: 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With five human cases of West Nile virus already confirmed in Ontario this year, local health officials are urging Huron and Perth residents to cover up outdoors. Mosquitoes trapped in Listowel recently tested positive for the virus, marking the first local positive finding of the summer. Senior Public Health Inspector Dale Little notes that late summer is peak season for human transmission. While most people infected experience mild symptoms like a fever or body aches, severe cases can cause neurological illness or even death. Residents should wear light-colored, long-sleeved clothing, use repellent, and clear standing water. Canadian workers are facing severe economic uncertainty following the collapse of cross-border trade talks and the arrival of steep new tariffs. While analysts have not yet calculated the precise job losses expected from Washington's latest auto and steel threats, previous estimates painted a grim picture. Prior analysis showed 87,000 Canadian jobs were already at risk under the tariffs that took effect Saturday, with the number rising to 102,000 if talks to renew the Canada-US-Mexico agreement fail. Five people were sent to hospital after a weekend crash in Perth East. Emergency crews were called to Line 34 between roads 102 and 104 after two vehicles collided shortly after 11 Saturday evening. All of the injuries were considered non-life-threatening, with the five hurt being taken to hospital for treatment. The cause of the crash is still under investigation. This was the second serious collision in Midwestern Ontario over the weekend. On Friday night, a 72-year-old Central Huron man and his dog were killed when they were struck by a vehicle while walking along Highway 4 in Bluewater. Showers bringing up to 15 millimeters this afternoon. Overnight, a few showers ending, and then cloudy with a 30% chance of showers. Windy with a low of 14. Partly sunny tomorrow. Chance of morning showers and then clearing in the afternoon. High 22. Currently, it's 17 degrees. For more, go to cknxnewstoday.ca.
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3: Showers bringing up to 15 millimeters this afternoon. Overnight, a few showers ending, and then cloudy with a 30% chance of showers. Windy with a low of 14. Partly sunny tomorrow. Chance of morning showers and then clearing in the afternoon. High 22 and clear Tuesday night, low 12. Increasingly cloudy for Wednesday. High near 24 and chance of showers on Thursday. High of 23.
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1: 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West Nile virus has been detected in Huron and Perth counties for the first time this summer. Public health officials confirm a mosquito trap in Listowel tested positive for the virus. Residents are reminded to use insect repellent, cover up during peak mosquito hours at dusk and dawn, and regularly empty standing water from their yards. Nine municipal races for mayor or reeve across Midwestern Ontario appear set to end without a vote after Friday's nomination deadline. Clerks have until 4 p.m. today to certify nominations before candidates can officially be declared elected by acclamation. Brockton Mayor Chris Peabody, Georgian Bluffs Mayor Sue Carlton, West Grey Mayor Kevin Eccles, Morris Turnberry Mayor Jamie Heffer, Perth South Mayor Sue Orr, and Minto Mayor Dave Turton are all running without opposition, while three others are poised to move into the top job without a contested race. Ontario's municipal election is scheduled for October 26th. Oh, and Sound Attack fans can watch the team get ready for the upcoming Ontario Hockey League season. The main training camp for the team is being held this week at the Harry Lumley Bayshore Community Centre. It comes after 2 days of development camp in which the club finalized its 2026 training camp roster. Starting today, 34 players are training for a spot on the opening night roster. And all on-ice activities at the camp are open to the public. Weather-wise, showers continue this afternoon. Some areas could see up to 15 millimeters. A few showers should end this evening and then cloudy tonight with a lingering slight chance of showers, low 14. For tomorrow, a mix of sun and cloud. There's a 30% chance of showers in the morning and then clearing in the afternoon. High of 22 with the humidity making it feel more like 27. Currently, it's 16 degrees. For more, go to cknxnewstoday.ca.
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4: Showers bringing up to 15 millimeters this afternoon. Overnight, a few showers ending, and then cloudy with a 30% chance of showers. Windy with a low of 14. Partly sunny tomorrow, chance of morning showers, and then clearing in the afternoon. High 22 and clear Tuesday night, low 12. Increasingly cloudy for Wednesday, high near 24, and chance of showers on Thursday, high of 23.
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3: Turn it up, son. All right, boys. 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Oh, she put her beard down. Here she comes. Left, left, left, right, left.

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1: 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Prime Minister Mark Carney said Canada is now the best connected economy in the world.
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0: us to 1.5 billion consumers. Over the next 6 months, we will double that number through new trade deals with ASEAN and India. This fall, we will begin intense discussions with the European Union, the world's second largest economy, to build a much stronger and deeper economic and security partnership.
1: He says more than 20 trade and security deals have been signed across 5 continents in the past year. 9 municipal races for mayor or reeve across Midwestern Ontario appear set to end without an election after the nomination deadline. Our Adam Bell has more.
2: 6 incumbent mayors are among those currently running without opposition. Brockton Mayor Chris Peabody, the lone acclamation for Bruce, while Georgian Bluffs Mayor Sue Carlton and West Grey Mayor Kevin Eccles make up the Grey County contingent. Morris Turnberry Mayor Jamie Heffer is also unopposed. If certified, Heffer would be acclaimed for a 3rd consecutive municipal election. Perth South Mayor Sue Orr is the only candidate for mayor there, while Minto's Mayor Dave Turton is also unopposed after being acclaimed to the same position in 2022.
1: 3 other municipalities are poised to have new heads of council without holding a race. Central Huron Mayor Marg Anderson is the only candidate seeking the mayor's chair. Howick Councillor Doug Hargrave is unopposed for Reeve. And in North Perth, Deputy Mayor Doug Kellum is the lone candidate for mayor. Here on Perth, Public Health is warning local residents to take precautions after confirming the region's first West Nile virus positive mosquito of the season. The infected batch was recently collected from a surveillance trap in Listowel. So far, Ontario has seen 5 confirmed human cases of West Nile virus this year. A few showers ending this evening and then cloudy with a lingering chance of showers and a low of 14. Partly sunny tomorrow, possible morning showers and then clearing with a high of 22. Currently, it's 17 degrees. For more, go to cknxnewstoday.ca.
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4: Showers bringing up to 15 millimeters this afternoon. Overnight, a few showers ending, and then cloudy with a 30% chance of showers. Windy with a low of 14. Partly sunny tomorrow. Chance of morning showers and then clearing in the afternoon. High 22 and clear Tuesday night. Low 12. Increasingly cloudy for Wednesday. High near 24 and chance of showers on Thursday. High of 23.
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stuck in the mud, so I couldn't rehearse. 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She called him a jerk. 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

0: modified canola seed. 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

0: A fierce war of words has erupted between Ontario Premier Doug Ford and U.S. President Donald Trump following the breakdown of bilateral trade negotiations. In a social media post, President Trump targeted the Premier, referring to him as unimpressive and threatening further trade fallout. Speaking in Hamilton today, Premier Ford fired back, calling Trump a dictator, a bully, and the king of bankruptcies. The heated exchange comes as the U.S. imposes 50% tariffs on billions of dollars in goods, following the collapse of trade talks over the weekend, with Canada pledging to match the levies dollar for dollar in early September. Prime Minister Mark Carney has announced an $11 billion plan to build 6 new icebreakers for the Canadian Coast Guard. He says it'll be the largest shipbuilding initiative in Quebec's history.
1: First Canadian steel will be cut next fall. The first ship will be delivered 5 years later, and the full fleet will be in service 5 years.
0: He also called Canada the best-connected economy in the world. He says more than 20 trade and security deals have been signed across five continents in the past year, giving Canadian businesses tariff-free access to 1.5 billion consumers. And over the next 6 months, it will double through new trade deals. With five human cases of West Nile virus already confirmed in Ontario this year, local health officials are urging Huron and Perth residents to cover up outdoors. Mosquitoes trapped in Listowel recently tested positive for the virus, marking the first local positive finding of the summer. Senior Public Health Inspector Dale Little notes that late summer is peak season for human transmission. While most people infected experience mild symptoms like a fever or body aches, severe cases can cause neurological illness or even death. Residents should wear light-colored, long-sleeved clothing, use repellent, and clear standing water. With the 4 p.m. deadline here for municipal clerks to certify election nominations, nine heads of council races across Midwestern Ontario are set to be filled by acclamation. Our Adam Bell explains.
2: Incumbent mayors Chris Peabody in Brockton, Sue Carlton in Georgian Bluffs, Kevin Eccles in West Grey, Jamie Heffer in Morris Turnberry, Sue Orr in Perth South, and Dave Turton in Minto are all unopposed. Three others are poised to move into the top job without an election. Marg Anderson in Central Huron, Doug Hargrave in Howick, and Doug Kellum in North Perth. The number of uncontested top jobs fell from 16 across the region earlier this month to 9 after a wave of late nominations.
0: And voting in the region's contested municipal races will take place October 26th. For more, go to cknxnewstoday.ca.
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2: Toronto Blue Jays are off today. They'll begin a three-game set tomorrow night at the Rogers Center against the Kansas City Royals. The Jays still 1.5 games behind in the race for the final American League wildcard spot. Canadian forward Jaden Nelson is reportedly heading to England. The 23-year-old from Brampton is joining Bolton Wanderers in a $1 million transfer from Austin FC. Nelson was part of Canada's World Cup squad this summer. Colorado Avalanche president Joe Sakic says he's confident star defenseman Cale Makar will sign a contract extension before the season begins. The 27-year-old is entering the final year of his six-year, $54 million contract and could become a UFA next summer. Makar recorded over a point per game in 75 games last season. And the Cleveland Browns have named Deshaun Watson their starting quarterback for the season opener. Watson beat out Shedeur Sanders for the job after the two split first-team reps throughout training camp and the preseason. For CKNX Sports, I'm Adam Bell.
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0: Cloudy overnight with the chance of showers. The temperature falling to 14 degrees. For tomorrow, mainly cloudy. We could see a few morning showers. High of 22 and the humidity making it feel more like 27. Clear for Tuesday night with a low of 11, but increasingly cloudy on Wednesday. High near 24. We could see some showers Wednesday night. Low 16 and cloudy with the chance of showers for Thursday. High near 23. Currently, it's 16 degrees.
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5: Cloudy overnight with the chance of showers. The temperature falling to 14 degrees. For tomorrow, mainly cloudy. We could see a few morning showers. High of 22 and the humidity making it feel more like 27. Clear for Tuesday night with a low of 11, but increasingly cloudy on Wednesday. High near 24. We could see some showers Wednesday night. Low 16 and cloudy with the chance of showers for Thursday. High near 23.
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2: 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It's good to see you, by the way.
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3: 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Next time, maybe I'll bring Mitchell up with me. We'll all sit down and have a chin wag around your table here.
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1: 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West Nile virus has been detected in Huron and Perth counties for the first time this summer. Public health officials confirm a mosquito trap in Listowel tested positive for the virus. Residents are reminded to use insect repellent, cover up during peak mosquito hours at dusk and dawn, and regularly empty standing water from their yards. Prime Minister Mark Carney says Canada is now the best-connected economy in the world. At a news conference in Quebec today, Carney said more than 20 trade and security deals have been signed across five continents in the past year. He announced plans to strengthen Canada's trade routes as well.
2: We're announcing the largest shipbuilding initiative in Quebec's history. The government of Canada will invest more than $11 billion to build six new program icebreakers for the Canadian Coast Guard in partnership with Chantier Davy.
1: He says Canadian businesses have tariff-free access to 1.5 billion consumers, and over the next 6 months, it will double through new trade deals. Premier Doug Ford says he

0: stands behind Prime Minister Mark Carney's decision to end talks with the U.S., triggering that massive 50% U.S. tariffs on Canadian goods.
1: The Prime Minister has my full support in this decision to walk away from a bad deal that would have hurt Canadian workers and undermined Canadian sovereignty.
0: A new survey shows strong public backing for the federal government's firm stance against the U.S. trade demands. According to the Angus Reid poll, 3 in 4 Canadians support Prime Minister Mark Carney's decision to walk away from the talks. Support was strong right across the country, with Saskatchewan at the lowest, with 67% of respondents in favor. Prime Minister Mark Carney says Canada will retaliate with counter tariffs by September 8th. And that move has the support of 3 in 5 Canadians. And the CKNX News Today question of the day, powered by Walkerton Toyota, asks, how concerned are you about the economic fallout of the Canada-U.S. trade war? About 42% are very concerned, another 42% somewhat concerned, and just over 16% say they're not worried. You can find the poll at cknxnewstoday.ca. Oh, and Sound Attack fans can watch the team get ready for the upcoming Ontario Hockey League season. The main training camp for the team is being held this week at the Harry Lumley Bayshore Community Center. It comes after 2 days of development camp in which the club finalized its 2026 training camp roster. Starting today, 34 players are training for a spot on the opening night roster. And all on-ice activities at the camp are open to the public. For more on these and other stories, head to cknxnewstoday.ca.
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7: Toronto Blue Jays on an off day today before they return home for a 3-game set against the Royals. Jays will be looking for at least 2 of 3 from the AL Central's last place team. Toronto currently 1.5 games back of the final AL wildcard spot, which is a tie between the Cleveland Guardians and two teams that are tied for the AL West lead in Texas and Houston. Hear every Jays game on AM920 CKNX. MLB Commissioner Rob Manfred says the league is planning to play next season despite uncertainty surrounding labor negotiations. Major League Baseball and the Players Association are working toward a new CBA before the current deal expires December 1st. A work stoppage remains possible if the two sides fail to reach an agreement. Huron County Fastball continuing a wild season. A 4-way tie has opened up for first place between Mitchell, Milverton, the Brussels Bangers, and the Wingham Roxeter Rippers, who all have 20 points. Both Milverton and Mitchell have won 6 straight overall. The year-end tournament this year begins on September 11th in Mitchell. And the Professional Women's Hockey League says there are no plans to sell the league or change its ownership structure. The statement comes as co-founder Mark Walter faces United States federal scrutiny involving parts of his business empire. For CKNX Sports, I'm Adam Bell.
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0: Cloudy overnight with the chance of showers, the temperature falling to 14 degrees. For tomorrow, mainly cloudy. We could see a few morning showers, high of 22, and the humidity making it feel more like 27. Clear for Tuesday night with a low of 11, but increasingly cloudy on Wednesday. High near 24, we could see some showers Wednesday night, low 16, and cloudy with the chance of showers for Thursday, high near 23. Currently, it's 16 degrees.
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7: 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On the Chicago Board of Trade, corn futures September up 7 at 491, December up 6 at 515. Soybean futures September down 8 at 1217, November down 14 at 1225. Wheat futures September up 1 at 682, December up 1 at 7 even. From Snowball and Farms, 2026 crop corn up 7 at 656, 2027 crop corn up 3 at 623, 2026 crop soybeans down 15 at 1594, 2027 crop soybeans down 6 at 1515, 2026 soft white winter wheat up a quarter at 812, 2027 soft white winter wheat up 1 at 854, 2026 soft red winter wheat up a quarter at 807, 2027 soft red winter wheat up 1 at 854.
12: This is the Beef Farmers of Ontario Market Information Report for Monday, August 24th. The Ontario Real Grade Market saw no bids or trades reported today. Today at Ontario Stockyards, there were 11 veal on offer, veal 600 pounds and over, from 338 to 372 with a top of 374. For the week ending August 15th, there were 55,055 head of cattle processed fed lay in Canada. 8,953 of those were processed in Ontario, which is up 996 head from the previous week. The Canadian carcass weight for steers is reported at 939 pounds, down 2 pounds from the previous week and up 20 pounds compared to last year, while the carcass weight for heifers is reported at 863 pounds, up 18 pounds from the previous week and up 23 pounds compared to the previous year. In Ontario, the carcass weight for steers was reported at 971 pounds, down 8 pounds from the previous week, while the carcass weight for heifers is sitting at 861 pounds, down 20 pounds from the week before. The U.S. cash cattle trade saw scattered trade over the course of the week. Dress sales in Iowa and Nebraska were from 355 to 356 per hundredweight, $9 to $10 lower than the previous week. Live sales were at 225 per hundredweight, steady to $5 lower. On Friday, sales in Texas and Kansas started out at 223 per hundredweight. However, by Friday afternoon, cattle were trading at 226 per hundredweight. Sales in the southern U.S. were $2 to $5 lower. The political pressure to bring beef prices down is having an impact on the market. Last Friday, President Donald Trump announced that the U.S. will waive higher tariffs on ground beef imports. The U.S. will allow 300,000 metric tons of ground beef into the country for a 90-day period. The only country this will have an impact is Brazil. Brazil filled their quota in early January and now will face lower tariff rates. Final quotes on the Chicago Mercantile Exchange on Monday, August 24th. Live cattle futures for August settled at 220.07, down 2.97. October settled at 213.60, down 4.32. December settled at 214.20, down 4.30. February settled at 215.60, down 3.72. April settled at 217.10, down 3.10. And the June contract settled at 211.05, down 2.60. Feeder cattle futures for August settled at 333.57, down 1.17. The September contract settled at 324.22, down 4.80. The September Canadian dollar closed today at 72.28, down 45 basis points from Friday's close. This is Dallas Roger with the Beef Farmers of Ontario Market Information Report, signing off from CanFax.
7: Ontario Pork reports the U.S. CME price as $92.92 U.S. per hundredweight dress weight. That's down 67 cents. 100% fomento price, $231.50. That's down $2.11. That is the Blackburn Agavidia Farm Market Report.
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0: You know it's Rona week when the checkout sounds like this. You're gonna need a bigger cart. Don't miss out on Rona week, August 27th to September 9th.
1: Cloudy overnight with the chance of showers, the temperature falling to 14 degrees. For tomorrow, mainly cloudy. We could see a few morning showers, high of 22, and the humidity making it feel more like 27. Clear for Tuesday night with a low of 11, but increasingly cloudy on Wednesday. High near 24, we could see some showers Wednesday night, low 16, and cloudy with the chance of showers for Thursday, high near 23.
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1: With an update from CKNX News Today.ca, I'm Janice McKay. Prime Minister Mark Carney said Canada is now the best connected economy in the world.
2: Canadian businesses now enjoy tariff-free access to 1.5 billion consumers. Over the next 6 months, we will double that number through new trade deals with ASEAN and India. This fall, we will begin intense discussions with the European Union, the world's second largest economy, to build a much stronger and deeper economic and security partnership.
1: He says more than 20 trade and security deals have been signed across five continents in the past year. A fierce war of words has erupted between Ontario Premier Doug Ford and U.S. President Donald Trump following the breakdown of bilateral trade negotiations. In a social media post, President Trump targeted the Premier, referring to him as unimpressive and threatening further trade fallout. Speaking in Hamilton today, Premier Ford fired back, calling Trump a dictator, a bully, and the king of bankruptcies. The heated exchange comes as the U.S. imposes 50% tariffs on billions of dollars in goods, following the collapse of trade talks over the weekend, with Canada pledging to match the levies dollar for dollar in early September. With five human cases of West Nile virus already confirmed in Ontario this year, local health officials are urging Huron and Perth residents to cover up outdoors. Mosquitoes trapped in Listowel recently tested positive for the virus, marking the first local positive finding of the summer.

0: Senior Public Health Inspector Dale Little notes that late summer is peak season for human transmission. While most people infected experience mild symptoms like a fever or body aches, severe cases can cause neurological illness or even death. Residents should wear light-colored, long-sleeved clothing, use repellent, and clear standing water. The Community Resource Center of North and Center Wellington is marking a major milestone this year, celebrating 40 years of service in the region. Over the past four decades, the organization has grown significantly to meet local needs, expanding programming to include licensed childcare, early on child and family centers, housing supports, food security, transportation, and community outreach. To honor the anniversary, throughout 2026, the center has launched a campaign called 40 Stories for 40 Years, inviting clients, staff, volunteers, donors, and partners, both past and present, to submit their personal experiences with the agency. The stories and memories will be highlighted leading up to a special community event this fall. The upcoming celebration will coincide with the launch of the center's new strategic plan, which focuses on the future by aiming to address critical local issues like affordability, housing, and rural community needs. For more, go to cknxnewstoday.ca.
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3: Toronto Blue Jays are off today. They'll be in a three-game set tomorrow night at the Rogers Centre against the Kansas City Royals. Toronto still 1.5 games behind in the race for the final American League wildcard spot. The PWHL says it is not for sale and does not expect any changes to its ownership structure. The clarification comes as co-founder Mark Walter is under investigation in the United States over parts of his business empire. League officials say the league remains stable as it prepares to expand to 12 teams. Colorado Avalanche president Joe Sakic says he's confident star defenseman Cale Makar will sign a contract extension before the season begins. Makar recorded over a point per game in 75 games last season, and the Cleveland Browns have named Deshaun Watson their starting quarterback for the season opener. Watson beat out Shedeur Sanders for the job after the two split first-team reps throughout training camp and the preseason. For CKNX Sports, I'm Adam Bell.
0: Cloudy overnight with the chance of showers, the temperature falling to 14 degrees. For tomorrow, mainly cloudy. We could see a few morning showers, high of 22, and the humidity making it feel more like 27. Clear for Tuesday night with a low of 11, but increasingly cloudy on Wednesday. High near 24, we could see some showers Wednesday night, low 16, and cloudy with the chance of showers for Thursday, high near 23. Currently, it's 16 degrees.
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3: Cloudy overnight with the chance of showers, the temperature falling to 14 degrees. For tomorrow, mainly cloudy. We could see a few morning showers, high of 22, and the humidity making it feel more like 27. Clear for Tuesday night with a low of 11, but increasingly cloudy on Wednesday, high near 24. We could see some showers Wednesday night, low 16, and cloudy with the chance of showers for Thursday, high near 23.
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1: 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Available everywhere.
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4: Cloudy overnight with the chance of showers, the temperature falling to 14 degrees. For tomorrow, mainly cloudy. We could see a few morning showers, high of 22, and the humidity making it feel more like 27. Clear for Tuesday night with a low of 11, but increasingly cloudy on Wednesday, high near 24. We could see some showers Wednesday night, low 16, and cloudy with the chance of showers for Thursday, high near 23.
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